It was a miracle I even got out along with alive. This town full of men with big mouths and no guts. I mean, if you can just picture it. The whole third floor of the hotel gutted by the blast. And the street below showered in shards of broken glass. And all the drunks pouring out of the dance hall, staring up at the smoke and the flames. And the blind pencil seller waving his sticks, shouting for his dog that lay dead on the side of the road. And me, if you can believe this, at the wheel of the car, closing my eyes and actually praying, not to God above, but to you.

some things we plan. 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
1: Now, how about a psychedelic party?

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0: Michael Elmo, welcome aboard.
1: Man, have we got another great show this week, Uncle Elmo.
0: Oh, that's cool.
1: I want to give a shout out to our loyal listener, Ron Benton. He was the caller for tickets last week. Ron's the chairman of the Hall of Honor Committee for the Southeast Michigan Bluegrass Music Association. And Ron's doing a great job promoting bluegrass, and I'd like to thank him for calling in. Anybody else? I think we're going to give a couple more tickets away on this show, Uncle Elmo.
0: Oh, that'd be cool.
1: Let's open it up to anybody this week that's ever won tickets. Give me a call, 419-270-0122. We got tickets to Charlotte. It's coming up soon, so you better get them now. Well, let's get this show going, Uncle Elmo. What we got to kick her off?
0: Looks like Chris Davis Band. New music for them.
1: Brand new from Billy Blue Records, man.
0: Yeah. Well, here's Jenna Lee.

0: was Chris Davis Band coming at you with Jenna Lee. That was a new music for him.
1: Sounded good there, Chris. Rocking the bluegrass. Hey, Cody Norris Show's got a new album out, too, called The Spirit of America. And they are celebrating the 250 years of the United States of America. So they decided to honor the grit, the sacrifices, and everyday strength found across this country by releasing their first concept album, Spirit of America. This album takes a step back into the past with songs you might have grown up with listening to, along with a few originals that they hope will stand the test of time, Uncle Elmo.
0: Yep. Well, here's Davy Crockett

0: to Power and Glory, brought to you by the Cody Norris Show.
1: Sounds like a great little album they got here called Spirit of America. Happy birthday, America. 4th of July is right around the corner.
0: Woohoo!
1: Gonna shoot you some fireworks, Uncle Elmo?
0: Yeah, I don't know.
1: Maybe get your shotgun out and shoot it?
0: Yeah, maybe.
1: Hey, we were up at the Ark and saw the Jason Carter Band the other night, and I got a little interview coming up with Jason, plus some of his music.
0: Here's Midnight Flyer.

0: That was Jason Carter doing Midnight Flyer.
1: That was off his album called Lowdown Hoedown. And Jason's working on a new album that's going to be coming out. And he's going to be telling us a little about that coming up here in the interview. But right now, we've got new music in from Olivia Joe, Uncle Elmo.
0: Oh, boy. Oh, Virginia.

0: Ooh, that little ditty was Quarter to Moon, brought to you by Blue Highway.
1: And they're going to be coming to the 7 Mile Bluegrass Festival, coming up around, July 22nd, I believe. So we'll be talking about that later. But we only got another week until the Charlotte Bluegrass Festival gets here. And I want to tell you about that. It's coming up June 25th through the 27th at the Eaton County Fairgrounds in Charlotte, Michigan. Now, to get more information and to order tickets online, go to the charlottebluegrassfestival.com. They got a great lineup, folks. And we're going to do a concert psych up here in a little bit, because they got a great schedule, man. They're going to have Larry Sparks, Del McCurry, Dan Tominski, the David Mayfield Parade, Full Chord, the Traveling McCurries, Kentucky Just Us, and old Gavin Conley. He's got a band now, the Michigan Bluegrass Band. That's going to be pretty awesome too, Uncle Elmo.
0: Oh, I can't wait. I'm pumped up.
1: And we got a couple of tickets to give away during this show. Give me a call if you're interested, 419-270-0122. Let's kick it off with Full Chord.
0: Hubris Came to Town.

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1: Hey, David Mayfield Parade's coming to Charlotte. Check them out.
0: Time's winding up.

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0: was a good one, man. 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
1: He's going to be live from the Charlotte Bluegrass Festival on June 25th. Be there. Be square, folks, man. It's going to be good. You could win tickets right here. Also coming is Kentucky Just Us, man. These youngsters are putting out some great music, Uncle Elmo.
0: You betcha. And here's one called Fraulein, a classic.

0: Kentucky Just Us doing Fraulein.
1: And they're going to be at the Eaton County Fairgrounds in Charlotte, Michigan at the Charlotte Bluegrass Festival on June 26th. And they're going to be opening up for the Traveling McCurries. How cool is that, that we're going to have the Traveling McCurries, Uncle Elmo?
0: Oh, so cool. And here they are doing Borderline.

0: That was Borderline by the Traveling McCurries.
1: Hey, and closing out Friday night at the Charlotte Bluegrass Festival, it's none other than Del McCurry and the boys, and that's going to be awesome, man. Del plays Charlotte for the first time ever, Uncle Elmo.
0: Wow, well, you could be me.

0: Oh yeah, You Could Be Me, sung by Mr. Del McCurry himself.
1: Hey, we got a ticket giveaway going. If you're interested in the Charlotte Bluegrass Festival weekend pass, valued at about $125, I think, give me a call, 419-270-0122.
0: Here's Kevin Prater doing Willow Creek Dam.

0: Oh, yeah, Willow Creek Dam by Kevin Prater.
1: They call it progress, Uncle Elmo. I don't know. Put a big dam in and fill up them big canyons and people lost their homes. And hey, Amanda Cook is coming to the Charlotte Bluegrass Festival, and it's two today for her.
0: Well, here's Get On Board. Crank it up.

0: Ooh, that was Amanda Cook doing Burning Down the Mountain.
1: Man, she's got a great band right now, don't she?
0: Oh, man, they was kicking it.
1: It's going to be a great show, and she's playing on Saturday night, June 27th, at the Charlotte Bluegrass Festival. They sure got a great lineup out there. Wes does a great job. I don't know if you guys listening caught his interview last week, but man, Wes was laying it out there for us. Come on out, see us at the Charlotte Bluegrass Festival. We're going to be out there with the RV doing interviews, and we hope you can make it. Come on out and chat with us a little bit. Right now, we got the closer for the festival, Larry Sparks.
0: Since I Met You, Baby.

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2: 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Hey, thanks for tuning in to the second hour of the old Hippie Bluegrass Show. We got a lot more great music coming up. Hey, I hope you guys are out catching some live music at some live venues. We got a few festivals to go yet here. We got the Charlotte Bluegrass Festival coming up this next week. And then we're going to be going to the 7 Mile Festival in July. And then we got the Brown County Bluegrass Festival coming up in August. That's going to be great, Uncle Elmo.
3: Oh, yeah.
2: Edgar's going to be having his famous fish fry down there on Wednesday. We'll have more details about that soon. But the other night, I got to go up to the Ark in Ann Arbor to see Jason Carter. And man, the town was packed with soccer people everywhere. But I finally got up to the Ark and got to see Jason Carter and talk to him and get some new music. Let's play some and do the interview.
3: Well, here's King of the Hill.

0: right, folks, we're out here at the Ark in Ann Arbor, and Jason Carter just put on one heck of a show, man. Me and Jimmy Forrest were out here. Jason, that was just awesome, buddy. That was
1: man,
0: just...
1: thanks a million. Thanks for coming out tonight, and it was great to be back here at the Ark. I have a lot of great memories playing in this place with the Del McCurry Band and the Travel McCurrys. Been coming here since about 1996, I think.
0: Nice.
1: At least that long.
0: Nice. Oh, I got a lot of you in the show this week because we're promoting Del at Charlotte.
1: Awesome.
0: But I need to get some music that, of your music.
1: Yeah.
0: You know, I got Michael Cleveland and you.
1: Oh, cool.
0: I don't have nothing with just your band yet.
1: Well, but, and now you do.
0: Oh, man. So you got a new record coming out, too.
1: I have a new record that I've been working on, and this year I've been writing a bunch of songs this year, and I wound up writing the whole record. So all the songs on the new record I wrote, or co-wrote, I should say, because I wrote most everything with a fellow named Pat McLaughlin from Nashville and Tim O'Brien.
0: Nice.
1: So... man, I'm really excited about
0: you
1: it.
0: Did this some is a, of them tonight. They were really good.
1: Thank you.
0: When's
1: thanks.
0: That going to be coming out?
1: Man, I don't know. I'm working on it. I get home on Monday, and I'm back in the studio Tuesday, Wednesday, and Thursday.
0: You're still recording.
1: So, yeah, still working on it. I got some people coming in to sing harmony vocals and stuff like that coming in this week. And
0: nice.
1: Yeah, so.
0: Well, we'd be looking forward.
1: Now, my wife, yeah, she's got a new record out. That's right. Well, it's not out yet, but her new single came out yesterday. And her record will be coming out, I think, in August. She wrote all the songs for hers as well. And she's got a great record coming out as well. But
0: oh, yeah.
1: She beat me to the punch, so she'll have hers out before I will
0: got
1: mine.
0: She got that single out, didn't she?
1: Yes, she did. It's,
0: oh,
1: it's
0: yeah,
1: incredible,
0: I'm gonna
1: too.
0: I'm going to be playing that, too.
1: Yeah.
0: I'm going to get a hold of her and see if we can talk a little bit, too.
1: That'd be awesome. I know she would.
0: Yeah.
1: Yep. Yep.
0: So... what would you like to tell your fans out there right now about the band? Is this a new band?
1: Well, it is. My band is still kind of a rotating cast right now. So it's on this tour, my banjo player, Alex Geneva, is from up around Wisconsin. He's where he grew up. And we had some dates up in that area. I think that's where he's from anyway. It could be, yeah, it was Wisconsin where we were at when he said that. But anyway, he's on his honeymoon. He's been married for a couple of years, but they never took a honeymoon, and him and his wife went out. Anyway, Joshua Gooding's been playing with me. Mike Bubb's been doing a lot of shows, my former bandmate, and Justin Alexander. And, man, I've had a lot of different people play with me, and... it's been kind of a rotating cast for a while, you know. So, but
0: you're the driver, buddy.
1: Yeah, man, I'm trying.
0: Sounding good.
1: Yeah, right on.
0: Well, thank you for talking with us.
1: Absolutely,
0: we're
1: man.
0: Be playing this new stuff here. And
1: I hope to see everybody
0: at on
1: this one. Oh, I don't have one, man.
0: No,
1: I can't. I'm proud of the whole record, man. I really am, and I've. It's even like this one, the Michael Cleveland record, the Carter and Cleveland. I'm proud of that one as well.
0: Oh, yeah, we've been playing that one,
1: man,
0: too.
1: I couldn't pick a favorite, so, man, you'll have to check it out.
0: All right.
1: And let me know what your favorite is. Maybe you can request it next time we're out.
0: All right, we'll do.
1: Yeah.
0: Well, thank you.
1: Yeah, man, thank you.
0: Guys, have safe travels.
1: Thanks a million. I appreciate you.
0: You're welcome.
1: Yeah. Hey, Dirk, what are we gonna do?
2: Jason, I'm gonna throw a little hoedown for my lowdown rowdy way.
3: I'm in for that.
2: They got money at the sawmill and the company car, stealing in the storeroom for my whole reward.
3: What the hell is that?

0: they say we go get us a beer?
1: Oh, yeah. Jason Carter doing a hold down for my low down rowdy ways.
2: Sound like he had Dierks Bentley on there with him.
1: Yeah.
2: He plays with some awesome people, man. Jason Carter. And he won't be at Charlotte because he is no longer with the Del McCurry Band or the Traveling McCurrys. He's out on his own now, so maybe he'll get booked next year there, Uncle Elmo.
1: Oh, I hope so.
2: Well, let's play some Billy Strings. You know, I thought this song was named Hearing Things, but I don't think it is, so let's check it out, Uncle Elmo.
1: All right.

0: Oh, yeah, Mr. Billy Strings coming at you with secrets.
1: Pretty good stuff right there.
0: I like it.
1: You know, there's a rumor that Billy could show up at Charlotte and play with Dell. I don't know.
0: Oh,
1: we'll
0: boy.
1: See. Won't that be awesome?
0: Oh, that'd be something.
1: Woo! Hey, the 7 Mile Bluegrass Band has got a new single release out. And we're going to be talking about the 7 Mile Bluegrass Festival here soon, but let's play this one.
0: I've got them blues.

0: Blues brought to you by 7 Mile Bluegrass Band.
1: And they are the host of the 7 Mile Bluegrass Festival. And that's going to be held July 23rd, 4th, and 5th. But I was chatting with Billy last night, and he said they're going to start it on July 22nd. And they're going to have like an open jam on stage. So you can get your one stringer up there, Uncle Elmo. We can play a song maybe for him.
0: All right.
1: It sounds like fun.
0: Yeah.
1: And he's got some pretty great headliners coming to this festival. It's in Circleville, Ohio, July 22nd through the 25th. I mean, he's got Junior Sis coming. He's got Larry Sparks coming. Blue Highway coming. Man, he's got some great bands coming to this festival. Plus, he's got a lot of other regional bands that are going to be there, too. And this venue that it's at, Uncle Elmo, wait till you see this down there in Circleville. We're going to be talking about it. I'm going to give Billy another call. We're going to interview him maybe for next week's show. But let's play some Blue Highway.
0: Restless Working Man.

0: Highway, bringing you Restless Working Man.
1: Hey, we got a little festival psych up going here, I guess, Uncle Elmo.
0: Yeah.
1: Because Junior Sisk, he's going to be at the 7 Mile Bluegrass Festival also.
0: Well, here's Sweeter Than Tupelo Honey.

0: That was Mr. Junior Sis doing Sweeter Than Tupelo Honey.
1: That's off his album called It's All Fun and Games Till Someone Gets Hurt. Hey, Larry Sparks is going to be at the 7 Mile Bluegrass Festival, so we're going to see him again, Uncle Elmo.
0: Yep, and he's going to be doing one called The Fields of Gettysburg. Here it is.

63 and General Meade faced General Lee, deadly care what the loss might be on that battlefield. 50,000, maybe more, fell on that day in blood and war on the blood-soaked fields of Gettysburg. What if God had changed the way they fought there on those awful days? Greatest loss of life by far in that Civil

0: Fields of Gettysburg by Larry Sparks.
1: Man, oh man, hindsight's 20/20, but man, it was awful lot of good Americans killed right there.
0: Yeah, war's not good anytime.
1: That's for sure. Hey, you remember Roland White, Uncle Elmo?
0: Oh, yeah.
1: Roland was a pretty good friend of ours when we first got the show going. We used to talk to him a lot, and he put out this album called A Tribute to the Kentucky Colonels, which was his brother, Clarence White.
0: Here's Farewell Blues.

0: was Roland White doing Farewell Blues. And coming up next is Olivia Joel doing Nothing to Lose. We got nothing to lose, man.
1: Oh, and we love Olivia Joel.

0: Olivia Joe doing Nothing to Lose.
1: Hey, we got four in a row coming up here, Uncle Elmo.
0: Oh, goody.
1: Oh, yeah, we got Dan Tominski, Doc Watson, Blue Highway, and we're going to play another one off that new album, Spirit of America, from the Cody Norris Show.
0: Here's Battle of New Orleans. Get your marching shoes on, man.

0: That was Dan Tominski doing "Where the Soul of Man Never Dies."
1: Before that, it was Doc Watson doing "Shady Grove" and "Blue Highway," both ends of the train, man.
0: Wow.
1: Kicking it off with Cody Norris, Uncle Elmo.
0: Yep.
1: That's a pretty good album, Spirit of America. Good time of the year to bring that out, too, right here at the 4th of July when we're going to be having the 250th anniversary of the United States of America.
0: You betcha.
1: Pray for your country, folks. Hey, we got some great music coming up here. Let's play one of our favorite bands, Uncle Elmo, of all time.
0: The Steel Drivers, "If It Hadn't Been for Love."
2: Never would have hitchhiked to Birmingham if it hadn't been for love.

0: Oh, yeah, the Steel Drivers doing If It Hadn't Been for Love.
1: Along with Chris Stapleton there. That was the original first studio album from the Steel Drivers right there.
0: Oh, man, and they kicked it off with a doozy, didn't they?
1: Oh, man, I got autographed T-shirts from them, records, man. They're pretty much one of our favorites, Uncle Elmo.
0: Yep.
1: You know, another one of our favorites is the Appalachian Road Show, and we just saw them out in Illinois, so I don't think we're going to see them again, so let's play them.
0: Well, here's Della Jane's Heart.

0: Oh, yeah. Della Jean's Heart by the Appalachian Road Show.
1: Oh, yeah. Man, oh, man. Sounds like it's time to get on out of here, Uncle Elmo.
0: Yeah, dang it.
1: Hey, if you want to request some songs, you can go on our Old Hippie Bluegrass Show Facebook page and message me, or give us an email at hippiebluegrass@gmail.com if you have any song requests that you'd like us to play. But I sure hope you enjoyed the show and the music we played. We're going to be going out to the Charlotte Bluegrass Festival this week. So you guys hang in there. You got anything to say, Uncle Elmo?
0: Yeah. If you're out there, come by and say howdy to us. We'd love to see you.
1: Stay awake, stay alive out there.
0: Y'all keep between ditches, you hear?

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1: Girls jump up to this, non-stop turn and twist. 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
1: Un programma di Patrizio Sigona.

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1: Well, I guess I really didn't mean all of it. 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

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Having fun with girls, drinking booze, and just enjoying your life. I mean, what were they thinking, that the people are so stupid that they want